0: policías, policías.
1: Sharks patrol these waters. Sharks patrol these waters. Don't let your fingers dangle in the water. And don't you worry about the Dayglow Orange Life Preserver. It won't save you. It won't save you. Swim for the shore just as fast as you are able. Swim like a motherfucker. Swim.

Jane, golly, I took a great dislike to the piano and took up the spinet. And I used to go, at the time I had a little flat over the flower shop. I got so addicted to the sound of the spinet. I'd walk home at lunchtime and play the spinet, and just the way it fills your mind. I used to play Bach and Bach and Bach, and like the spinet would be in one corner, the telephone would be over here. But sitting by the spinet and playing it, you couldn't hear a telephone ring, because it just totally absorbs your whole, you know, like a spectrum of the sound. But also, yeah. Nobody can hear it. It doesn't pass through walls or floors. Yeah, so I've still got it, a spinet, but it's an accessible space. It's got all the strings black and white line. I think I like new things don't seem new. You

synthesizers and presets. It's only recently that I've really, because I picked up a couple of devices, very cheap, second hand. But I realized that what I thought was the problem with the synthesizers was in fact the problem with people using them, and that they're much more flexible than how people use them. Radio had been my love. It had been my education since childhood. I came from just a humble background with relatively few books, and radio was my education. And that was always my ambition, to get into the BBC. They did take some really special people, maybe perhaps two or four a year. But the main way in for people like me was as a trainee studio manager.

not optional, are mandatory. And let's look at the cynicism of the other side. Let's look at the self-interested, in fact, greedy, bad faith affirmations of the deniers. Let's not produce a false equivalence here, as if this is just a question of belief or non-belief, or you're on that side and I'm on this side. Let's instead, with a tremendous amount of confidence and skill, lay out for each other in everyday language why and how

0: Ocean was part of the critique of the film. Where the history of scientific racism was the subject of a Yale biology course. And so all of the TAs were biology graduates.
1: Several. Further refinement of production of labor-saving and comfort-giving devices. Among all the marvels of modern invention, that with which I am most concerned is, of course, air transportation. Flying is perhaps the most dramatic of recent scientific attainments. In the brief span of 30 years,
0: really came of age
1: the world
0: as a biologist
1: has seen an inventor's dream
0: person,
1: first
0: in
1: materialized by the great brothers at Kitty Hawk, become a legendary astronaut.

industry embraces many of those scientific accomplishments which yesterday seemed fantastic impossibilities. The pilot, winging his way above the Earth at 200 miles an hour, talks by radio telephone to ground stations or to other planes in the air. Instruments and new methods of meteorological calculations. He sits behind engines, the reliability of which, measured by yards per the past, is all but unbelievable. I myself still saw a Walsh motor, which has carried me over the North Atlantic, out of the Pacific, to and from Mexico City, and many times across this continent. Aviation is young more than gone, is the relationship between women and the creation of science.

0: where there's no gender, sense of meaning. There's a kind of revolution, a revolution in the man or the woman. There's a lot of things, but basically, the revolutionary
1: wants to
0: change the nature of society in a way to promote a world where the needs and interests of the people are
2: The role will be better, definitely.
1: Yes, it could be a little louder.
0: The revolutionary realizes, however, that in order to create a world
3: track

0: put them all together. If it needs a little more echo. Yeah, that's good.
1: Her early work was with a Moog synthesizer, though it's a museum piece now. When it was first introduced, it opened the door to a world of music synthesis. It works by first generating these harsh, bright sounds, made up of many pure tones played together.
2: BTR2, that's an ER90, is another EMI machine. Varagraph, an RGD, and only went up as high as IPS and CPS.
3: Cycles per second.
2: Not only did the machines not run out of things,
3: the rulers that we had,
2: and they say if one was doing intricate work, cutting tape together, synced, but at the time, I used to work in the garden on scale, my log tape to scale. It was amazing.
3: I haven't worked out my feelings, so I'm extremely deep, or they weren't. You know, they're shallow and they've blown away. It's something I should think of, isn't it? So that I could

0: Well, you can't, because we're not going to have women climbing around the dome of the Albert Hall fixing microphones. Of course, that's just exactly what Daphne Oram had done 10, 20 years earlier. And so there was that sort of prejudice. Yeah.
1: Did you rate Daphne Oram?
0: Well, I did manage to get invited there to see it. It's a huge, I mean, the engine.

I think his attitude may have been, come on, let's give him the benefit of the doubt, that because a lot of the workshop stuff was criticized as being too frightening or too whatever, he was protecting us by keeping our names secret. This is because the workshop is purely a service department. It's nothing to do with music. Nothing at all. The BBC made it quite clear it didn't employ composers. And

0: And this stuff of mine has disappeared. The people have used it and then told me, oh, it was a big mistake, you know. It was only supposed to be a demonstration of what. And they've used it and they get it. I don't look back at all. I don't look back. You know, it really has hurt me a lot trying to go back for all these people.
1: Then after you left?
0: Oh, I just ran away. People just tried to keep me going, you know, tried to keep me working.

0: you know, or have you ever been? Wait, slowly.
1: Part 1, Chiba City Blues. The sky above the port was the color of television, tuned to a dead channel. It's like my body developed this massive, growing deficiency. It was a sprawl voice and a sprawl joke. The Chatsubo was a bar for professional expatriates. You could drink there for a week and never hear two words.
2: 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Take 4 red capsules. In 10 minutes, take 2 more. Help is on the way.

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Now, girls, if you want to meet fellow boy ravers to socialise with, go to raves with, or even start a long-lasting relationship with, all you have to do is dial 0839 812 752. That's 0839 812 752 to listen to the boy ravers. 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

0: there are opportunities in life for gaining knowledge and experience. Sometimes it's necessary to take a risk.
1: Why is there so much trouble in this world? Why is there so much trouble in this world?

0: definitely do have generate an atmosphere or a mood which might be characterized as an awareness of the strange, that something's wrong, something's not quite right.
1: Yes, Jim, I think someone quoted you saying, I like confusion.
0: I think I said I was interested in anything about rebellion, chaos, disorder, and activity that appears to have no meaning.
1: How do you feel about young generation, the old generation?
0: The gap is getting wider.
1: Years old as well, or old and over. But you still want to go on playing?
0: How long do we want to go on playing?

had my 1938 Ford, which I was so proud of, which I had purchased after getting out of the Air Force, toward Caledonia, Michigan, where I was living with my folks at the time. I had traveled about 10 miles along the highway when suddenly my lights went out. The engine ceased to run, and I was forced to pull my automobile over by the side of the road. To this date, I had never seen a UFO.

0: was a unidentified flying object. However, when I was on the ground crew of a plane known as the Gamecock, a B-29 bomber on Tinian, the crew came back very excited one night. I asked them what was wrong, and they said they had seen something come out and sit on the outside of the wing, just outside of gunnery range, that looked like a silver object, and they thought it was a new weapon that the Japanese were going to use, and that they might be blown out of the sky at any moment. After doing this for several minutes, the object finally took off, and they never saw it on the mission again. Other crews, however, coming back, returning from missions over Tokyo Bay, reported the same thing. An object, they said, that came in at tremendous speed, circled their plane, and then disappeared. I jiggled the wires some more on the battery cables, but nothing took place. The battery was stone dead. I thought, in the early morning hours, only one farm home on the road.
1: I think you got my car.
0: Out of the black sky appeared a white light that came down on me and engulfed my entire automobile in a circle. It was not a glaring light, but it was a soft white light, almost like the bulb that you would have in your home in one of your lamps. It was a light that I could almost look up into.

0: time the theory of light and its interaction with matter, which is Maxwell's equation, had to be modified to become a quantum theory also. Well, I forgot to mention that during this time, somewhat to one side of the way I want to go with this lecture, I was not going to discuss much about relativity, but the theory of relativity was developed, and that just makes it easier for us to get bored. You know how something very strange
1: Have you ever returned a human by mistake?

I know you're out there. I can feel you now. I know that you're afraid. You're afraid of us. You're afraid of change. I don't know the future. I didn't come here to tell you how this is going to end. I came here to tell you how it's going to begin. I'm going to hang up this phone, and then I'm going to show these people what you don't want them to see. I'm going to show them a world without you. A world without rules and controls, without borders or boundaries. A world where anything is possible. Where we go from there, you're

0: like our own?
1: It's artificial.
0: Of course it is.
1: Must be expensive.
0: Very.

the camo nets. And then the Cessna crashed while it was taking off on the last weekend. And the boss says, well, we're going to have to truck it out then. The boss looks over in my direction. You and Jeff go drive it, I reckon. And I look over at Jeff and I'm thinking, Speedhead Jeff's a bad selection.

So that's where I've been, did 3 years at Lotus Glen. But I kept my mouth shut because they were big businessmen. You know, the cops, they didn't need a dog to sniff us out. I just opened the back door of the truck and it all fell out. And the cops said, "Hey boys, what'd you do that for? You reckon you're hardcore? Well, I'll tell you the score. I know the speed limit if you're breaking the law."

1 minute. Oh, I need my fucking bottle, I don't care. Let's go! Give us the right key.

0: that it? Well, that fucking sucked. I was just getting festive. You got a little something else in that stocking for us?
1: I got a Christmas carol for you. Fuck Christmas!

have many options for Venezuela, including a possible military option if necessary. We're all over the world. We have troops all over the world in places that are very, very far away.

0: So the flip side of that, I also like
1: Por otro lado,
0: when I
1: en la
0: make
1: época en
0: like
1: la que
0: Matt
1: tenía
0: Arrow in the
1: vibráfono
0: band,
1: en
0: I
1: la
0: kind of
1: banda
0: believed
1: y
0: that the
1: todos esos
0: music also stuff. There was
1: instrumentos,
0: an element of it where I wanted to almost like
1: había un
0: scare
1: punto de
0: people
1: casi querer asustar a
0: with
1: la gente
0: like
1: con
0: how
1: todo lo que
0: much was
1: estaba
0: going
1: pasando
0: on
1: en
0: and
1: directo.
0: like that it was just like this
1: Que
0: kind of like,
1: pensarán,
0: whoa, like
1: no sé cómo se
0: I don't
1: baila
0: even know
1: esto,
0: how to
1: pero
0: move to
1: quiero
0: this, but it's
1: bailarlo.
0: making me want to move, and it's like this crazy like the end of that song of mine called What is
1: Tocábamos la
0: Progress?
1: canción What
0: It's
1: is
0: like this,
1: Progress
0: all is
1: y
0: done,
1: casi
0: the
1: daba
0: ball,
1: miedo.
0: ball. We play that live and it'd just be like, oh, you know, this kind of like, but it wasn't like
1: Pero no
0: scary,
1: un
0: it
1: miedo
0: wasn't
1: como el
0: scary
1: de
0: in
1: un
0: like a
1: concierto de
0: punk,
1: like, porque cuando
0: yeah,
1: vas a
0: in
1: un
0: the mob.
1: concierto de punk o
0: When you go to a
1: hardcore,
0: punk
1: el
0: show, that
1: público
0: punk or
1: casi es la
0: hardcore shows, it's
1: banda.
0: like so much about it. It's almost the audience is the band. Like,
1: Estás
0: you're
1: tocando algo
0: giving the audience, the
1: accesible,
0: band is
1: ruidoso
0: playing
1: y
0: something that's
1: heavy,
0: like
1: la gente se
0: approachable and like
1: empuja y todo el
0: loud and
1: ambiente es
0: fucking
1: muy
0: heavy, and then the
1: simbiótico.
0: band is mo the crowd is moshing, and it's just like this environment that's like, it's really symbiotic. I've noticed that for
1: En mi
0: me, for some
1: caso, con
0: reason,
1: canciones
0: even when
1: como
0: I
1: What
0: make
1: is
0: that song, What
1: Progress,
0: is
1: no es
0: Progress,
1: tan
0: by the end, it's like
1: simbiótico.
0: collab, it's not as much of a collaborative thing all the time. I used to tell my
1: Yo le
0: band at
1: decía
0: that
1: a mi
0: point that
1: banda que
0: I
1: quiero ser
0: really just
1: como
0: want to
1: una mano
0: be
1: abierta para la
0: like a
1: gente.
0: hand, like an open hand, like this, to people to be like, check it out, you can
1: Mira,
0: like
1: escucha
0: hear
1: esto.
0: things
1: Puedes
0: this way and
1: simplemente
0: allow,
1: escucharnos y vivir
0: you
1: esta
0: can let this
1: experiencia.
0: into your experience. You don't have to think about it or
1: No hace falta que
0: understand
1: la
0: it, just like,
1: entiendas ni que la
0: just
1: pienses.
0: be in this
1: Solo
0: crazy
1: únete a
0: space with me
1: nosotros en
0: because
1: esta
0: I know
1: locura.
0: that it's a little crazy. And there's like, so both sides of those things, the like quiet moment where I
1: Así
0: can
1: que esas dos
0: transmit an
1: cosas,
0: emotional
1: el
0: idea,
1: momento
0: and then the other
1: tranquilo
0: one where
1: donde
0: it's like
1: puedo
0: kind of
1: transmitir una
0: more
1: idea
0: raucous,
1: emocional
0: but I'm
1: y el otro
0: transmitting this
1: momento
0: emotional
1: más
0: idea that's
1: neurótico
0: more
1: y
0: like, yeah,
1: estridente
0: I think
1: son
0: both of
1: lo que
0: those are
1: quiero
0: what I really
1: conseguir en
0: get out of
1: directo.
0: live, and it goes without saying that like the more you play live and the more
1: Y
0: you get in front of people, the
1: obviamente,
0: more you do
1: cuanto más
0: that,
1: tocas en vivo,
0: it
1: más
0: influences what
1: influye
0: you
1: eso en
0: do and
1: cómo
0: how you write
1: compones
0: and
1: y
0: how you
1: cómo
0: record and how
1: grabas.
0: you do everything. I played 125
1: El año
0: shows
1: pasado
0: last
1: di
0: year in
1: 125
0: 2025,
1: conciertos, que
0: which is a
1: son
0: lot of shows, the
1: muchísimos, lo
0: most I've ever
1: máximo que he
0: played,
1: tocado nunca.
0: and it's changed me in a
1: Y
0: way
1: eso
0: that
1: ha
0: I think
1: cambiado
0: is,
1: completamente mi
0: it's
1: forma de
0: already influencing
1: componer.
0: the way that I approach songwriting.
1: Pues acabamos de escuchar la canción que Clark mencionaba, What is Progress, perteneciente a Betacam EP de 2020. Pasamos ahora a otro de los sencillos de 2021, uno de los favoritos de Martín Cervera y mío, So You Go On.